0: EU Radio.
1: We lost our love for poetry, and most of our youth sounds sad.

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Lizzie Mercier de Clue. Girl. Teenage Jesus. 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Sonic Youth. 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Judy Nylon. 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

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The Slits. Pussy Riot. Kim Deal. Riot Girl. Chris Hind. Nina Hagen. Gay Advert. 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Poison Ivy. Bikini Kill. 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
0: And cash is just like the clothes I worn yesterday. We are broke.
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Yeah, baby. 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

0: 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Get sick of it, throw you in the garbage, then replace you with a tasty snack. 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